0: Radio Argovia.
1: Ask for money and get advice. Ask for advice, get money twice. I'm from the dirty, but that Chico nice. Y'all call it a moment, I call it life.

0: this is Zara Larsson at Radio Argovia, and you're listening to The Countdown in Switzerland. I'm here with Peter Studs, and he will present you the most popular songs of the week. Don't miss it.
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0: 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I'm losing a part of me.
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your cigarette break. It's like 10,000 spoons when all you need is a knife. It's meeting the man of my dreams and then meeting his beautiful wife. And isn't it ironic?